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1: What's up, y'all? It's Bailey Zimmerman. 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

Rain, risk of a thunderstorm today. Gusty winds, a high of 25. Rain tonight as well with a low of 18. There is a chance of more rain tomorrow, a high of 22. We've got a mix of sun and cloud on Monday. Chance of showers, too, with a high of 21. It is 15 degrees right now in the Hammer, 16 in Milton, 18 degrees out in Oakville. There's weather and more at kxcountry.fm. It is 7:07. How you doing? It's Mikey. Good morning. Owen Riegling on the way as we get you right back into another long ride with Lainey Wilson.

0: 94.7. It is 7:39. We're going to hop on a train to Boston over the next few and roll into another long ride with FGL and Luke Bryan next.
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0: 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Nate Haller's Lightning in a Bottle, Luke Combs 2 with B by You. It is 9:17. A little bit later on this hour, I'm going to give you an opportunity to score some free Casey Musgraves tickets. KC is at Scotiabank Arena on Monday night, and we've got tickets up for grabs this weekend using the keyword music. When you hear the cue to do so, ninth text through, boom, you're off to see Casey at Scotiabank Arena on Monday night. Jordan Davis coming up, and Chase Matthew will get us right back into another long ride of new country straight ahead.
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0: Showers and thunderstorms in the forecast today. Gusty winds, a high of 25. Rain tonight with a low of 18. Chance of more rain tomorrow, a high of 22. We've got a mix of sun and cloud on Monday with a chance of a shower or two and a high of 21. 17 degrees right now here at home in Hamilton. 20 in St. Catharines. 21 out in Toronto. There is weather and more at kxcountry.fm. It is 9:22. We're going to have a drink with the chief coming up as we get you right back into another long ride. This guy opening up for Jason Aldean, TD Coliseum on September 17th. Let's ride with Chase Matthew.
21: Wow.

0: is new music from Tony Stevens. Track is called Nothing on Me. Right here on KX947, it is 9:34. The latest from Lainey coming up, and Brett Young will get us right back into another long ride of new country in just a couple of minutes.
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0: Casey Musgraves tickets up for grabs in less than five using the keyword music. Stick around for a few more, right? As we get you right back into another long ride, we're going to see him on the OLG stage down at Fallsview Casino on Thursday night. Here's Brett Young.

KX947, Casey Musgraves Concert New Music Weekend. And now's your chance to pick up a free pair of tickets to see Casey Musgraves on her Middle of Nowhere tour at Scotiabank Arena this Monday. Just be the ninth person to text music to 905-667-1-947 right now.

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1: 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How you doing? It's Mikey. Good morning. The Blue Jays looking to rebound after losing last night in the Bronx. Dylan Cease on the hill for the good guys this afternoon. A 1:35 first pitch at Yankee Stadium. And a little bit later on tonight, it's going to be a little appetizer, a little preview of the upcoming Labor Day Classic out in Toronto at BMO Field as the Ticats are in to Toronto to play the Argos, the annual, I guess, C&E game, if you will. Cody Johnson coming up, and Jordan Davis will get us right back into another long ride of New Country right after this.
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3: Hey everyone, it's Mitch. I just love stumbling into things. I'm here at TB McQuesten Park in Hamilton for, it turns out, the 3-on-3 basketball tournament going on until 5 o'clock today. You can drop on by. They're doing the ribbon cutting for these brand new facilities just after noon. You can check it out. Beautiful basketball courts. They got a tennis court attached to it as well. And they're doing their 3-on-3 tournament with 8 teams from high schools across Hamilton facing off for $10,000 in prizes. They also are going to have free haircuts, free Forge FC tickets, and a whole bunch of community vendors. Loads of parking out here at TB McQuesten Park, but come sooner rather than later because it's going to fill up quick. Check out these new basketball courts put in, not only in part by the city, but also a whole bunch of the community donations as well. You got to come on down and check it out. It's on until 5 o'clock, TB McQuesten Park. I'm Mitch in the KX 94.7 Events Cruiser.
2: What a night. Rave reviews, roaring sing-alongs, epic collaborations. Who here caught Chris Stapleton's All-American Roadshow at Rogers Stadium earlier this month? Oh, well, you missed out. Well, fret not, friends. Chris is back to do it again on September 1st with special guests Zach Topp and Ashley McBride. And you could score a pair of tickets to this Gotta Be At concert. All next week, join the KX Morning Ride with Toph and Melissa for your first shot at these free tickets. Just be the ninth person to text us, Stapleton, and they're yours. If you miss out, no worries. You'll have chances all day long. And if Lady Luck comes through, you. 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
1: Rain, brisk with a thunderstorm this afternoon, gusty winds, a high of 25, rain tonight with a low of 18. There's a chance of more rain tomorrow with a high of 22, cloudy on Monday with a chance of showers and a high of 20 degrees. It's 19 right now in Burlington, 20 in Brantford, 21 in Mississauga. There's weather and more at kxcountry.fm. It's 11:24. Shout out to Drew, who's checking in this morning. Tim McGraw coming up for you, some Kojo 2 pals, so stay close, all right, as we get you right back into another long ride of new country with Jordan Davis.

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southbound. So I hitched down I-65. I climbed into her Trans Am, an hour below Birmingham. She was headed home and I was there for the ride.

0: for Hot New Country, KX 94.7, Della Smith with Drop, playing the CNE Band Shell on Monday, August 31st. Congrats to all of our KX listeners who scored tickets for that show. Going to be a good one. And this week, we are focusing on Chris Stapleton. Yes, we are going to have the Chris Stapleton Song of the Day. And if you know, he is coming back with Zach Topp and Ashley McBride September 1st at Rogers Stadium. Be listening for Chris Stapleton's Song of the Day Monday morning with Topp and Melissa just after 8 o'clock. I'm Linda. Thanks so much for making us part of your weekend. We've got Jordan Davis and Jason Eldine up next.
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2: Hey everyone, it's Mitch. 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

0: live for Hot New Country, KX 94.7, Luke Holmes, Sleepless in a Hotel Room. We had the Recklaws, too, with Dean Brody on Hometown Heroes. This weekend, if you are looking for something to do, it is on now in Dundas, the Dundas Cactus Festival. It's a yearly event, and right on the street, it's absolutely free with live music. 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